older, I realize life is perspective. And my perspective may differ from yours. I want to say thank you to everyone that's been down with me. All my fans, all my beautiful fans. 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
1: The Heart, Part 5, Kendrick Lamar, Chulamar Dierchan Shin, August and Sample Shin Shin, Marvin Gaye, I Want You, O Album Da Chuit, August Sample Bra, Hour on Bra, August and Bun Legan, Intoch Ma Freshen. August Mess Mean of Air, Marvin Gaye, Rick Kurtz, maybe a dub on Throughout East Soul, Ella is Fjarlum, so should that Billy Jack, Kyantan Haran, is Fjarlum, Chachuit, August Bay Jesus, and yeah, I'm sure, Radio and Lifit, Kate is a Shape, Car FM.

Maybe the words I say is just another way to pray. I don't know. Don't think that I'm innocent, cause I can't do nothing for you. I only asked of you just as I got to do myself. Look into your inner self. Only you know how to be free.

shine. Cause when the spirit hits you, you got to move. And just as he made us one of many, then aren't the many of us maybe only one? Surely can he be the rising sun, the depth of night, the light for sight? Sort of sets the moral standards of soul. Gives you the strength to pay the price of life. And rewards you with a bit of fulfillment. The definition of truth. He is more real than you.

Jesus le Curtis Mayfield or an bra album da chuids third of annum what is going on in America champion must boom khibda around hello Curtis nice right on for darkness agus sin Tim Maya lad on rasil 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

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Nish Riling, good year group of Hanyagamorlum, showed the BT Express, the This House is Smoking.

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1: Kearney Ni O Husan Fihuisha Cheese Treats Gudji Kill Tori An Lay and You Kill on Orp, agus on Afric, agus o gach carn dan dawan. 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
3: Siocho gif, tóris sin mórta le aon a fairil agus Liam McGowley.

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0: Wake up a little Susie and Shin o the Everly Brothers Isaac agus Philip Everly. 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
1: 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It gets shorter hours. Better working conditions. Vacations with pay. Take your kids to the seashore. Of course, it ain't quite that simple, so I better explain just why you got to ride on the union train. Because if you wait for the boss to raise your pay, we'll all be waiting till Judgment Day. We'll all be buried. Gone to heaven. St. Peter will be the straw boss then, boys. Now, you know you're underpaid, but the boss says you ain't. He speeds up the work till you're about to faint. You may be down and out, but you ain't beaten. You can pass out a leaflet, call a meeting, talk it over. Speak your mind. Decide to do something about it. Boss, the boss may persuade some poor damn fool to go to your meeting and act like a stool. But you can always tell a stool, though, that's a fact. He's got a rotten streak running down his back. He doesn't have to stool, you know. He'll always make a good living on what he takes out of blind men's cups. Well, you got a union now, you're sitting pretty. Put some of the boys on the steering committee. The boss won't listen if one guy squawks, but he's got to listen if the union talks, he better. He'll be mighty lonely one of these days. Suppose he's working you so hard it's just outrageous. Paying you all starvation wages. You go to the boss would yell, before I raise your pay, I'd see you all in hell. Well, he's puffing a big cigar, feeling mighty slick, thinks he's got your union licked. He looks out the window and what does he see but 1,000 pickets and they all agree he's a bastard. Unfair! Slave driver. Bet he beats his own wife. Now, boys, you come to the hardest time. The boss will try to bust your picket line. They call out the police, the National Guard, tell you it's a crime to have a union card. They may raid your meeting, hit you on the head, call every one of you a doggone red, young patriotic. Moscow agents, bomb throwers, even the kids. Ah, well, down in Pittsburgh, here's what they found. Out in Bethlehem, here's what they found. Out in Detroit, here's what they found. Out in Frisco, here's what they found. That if you don't let red baiting break you up, if you don't let stool pigeons break you up, if you don't let vigilantes break you up, and if you don't let race hatred break you up, you'll win. What I mean, take it easy, but take it.

On vlien nejog 66 sa plan por moi on melgach plastic Bertrand agus precious 5 million album dealte egen kjoltor shin le ling a hail a kjoil sure radio on the fe tatu geshe to him in kjoil lumsa baramache vi agus rent nomati faka erchlar and lay in yuv sure Andy Williams agus Moon River

0: fáte rom tuis vigéisteach le ar an imime ar radio an lifacéise sé punca ceair FM cosisian na chothach freisin ar radio an lifa.ie agus an chlá seo ar mixcloud.com/líam fleiscín Smith a dó is mi Liam a gaan agus is é seo DJ Shadow
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From listening to records, I just knew what to do. I mainly taught myself. And, you know, I did pretty well. Except there were a few mistakes that I made that I have just recently cleared up. I'd like to just continue to be able to express myself as best as I can in the instrument. And I feel like I have a lot of work to do still. You know, I'm a student of the drums. And I'm also a teacher of the drums, too.

like to be able to continue to let what is inside of me, which comes from all the music that I hear, you know, like for that to come out. And it's like, it's not really me that's coming. The music's coming through me. The music's coming through, music's coming through, music's coming through.

Kosha Vigestuk, La Aaron Immel, Lumsa Liam McGowan, Air Radio Nilifa KCJ.KRFM, Kushina Kahrok, Fresh in a Radio Nilifa.ie, August Dorsha, Air Mixloud.com/Liam/Smith Ado, Adam Kyoto, Rex and PC Kyola Fall on Chin, Brandon Otter Kyolo Truckablino Hin, Mean Naked Nokashe, Air Dusan Chin, De Hula Shiv, Stereo Lab, Le, The Noise of Carpet, O Emperor Tomato Ketchup, Oxfration De Hula Shiv, Slater Kinney, Le, Stay Where You Are, on album Call the Doctor. Lana Ryan Ish Lip Kinikil, Fresh No Snot Ain't a Hip, Lish on Ted Laron on album Reject All American, Aro Freshen, Eshehe, Eight Mean Naked, No Cachet.

Keane Kill, Eddie Sunshin, Let Reject All American, and Ted Lauer on an album Shin, August Hushiv Trace Shin Sammy, Let Buckle Up Sunshine on her album Freshen O Truckablin Winme Nokashe, Tales of Great Neck Glory. Brand new Dr. Kyol on Beanshin, Aaron Imalum, Sylvia McGowan, and Mr. Midul O Sammy Guzzi, Sam Chege, on album Kickin' Kikuyu Style, Shai Mwari, Mwa, Mwa, Nyu. And in the culture of the piece of the fall, there, mixedout.com/LeanFleshkinSmith, adult.

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0: Matt Malloy on shin, the Scarund Nan Gumbonok, the fall air and body con Salt Spirit and Music Critical Dono Lunny, the me Brahminok or Kyol or Kermak, Trukablino hin, made a naked Noka Shay and 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Shin, Dulla Mockinish, The Prince Paul, August Y, Muster Hate Me, own album, Psychoanalysis, What Is It? Can we get struck any of you guys from Dean McGowan, Aaron Immel, a radio lyfic case shape, Punka Car FM, and not funding a radio lyfic, Jean K. Chocknella, Keemer of Galair, Self Father, with Boss in Air.
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Well a lot of stuff to deal is been tricking hell of even shin. Can or Falkner Shanagala, can on Costa Irver, August can on Toga. Na tree at Tirha in Irhun Africa. As near la Awale Jant Band, the wheel on Rank August on Chenago, la a shingle, Sonko Bakana, according to my couple of Leonohin. Can Salar or Kid Rian in you. O Fatumata Diawara, and Count Shaw Tafada and Enoch Lesh on Pianador Roberto Fonseca. Talking she ona Disca London Co. Couple Benohin, Agusan Rian no Blues. Magusan Trio Kyan, talking she on Toga, but I don't make the Sakhan Clar, Ni Minik, I mean Rienta going on Tirshin. Talking on Count Shaw on Vana Nana Benz du Togo. 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There, mar Mercedes Benz. Agus hog Nadina on Las Anam Grover or her Nana Benz. So, Doravi on Vanasha Bonaha, Hogather on Tanam Shah or her fane, Nana Benz du Togo, Bin Eid la Nature, Ona Diska Shinam Mahonigama Kufla Lianohin. Anthony comes in Shalev la Marawa Kilna Grinya and Radio Nalifa. But it's all the Tommy Bio, Man Lady Cadine, Mother Will Deshagriff, Egon Townshin, Con Eishtukling, Isfidelev Eishtukling, a reached Ga Ura Ella in Agnishachtena, and Cade Achrela, Tosnainchi Ega Hindiak, Madden de Derdin, Agasandarakan, Ega Doa Clog, Irnon de Downing. 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
1: Agree, I'm the 10 amongst these threes.
2: All you wanna do, all you wanna do, baby.
1: And ever since I was a child, it'd make the boys go wild.
2: All you wanna do, baby.
1: Take my first music teacher, Henry Mannix. 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

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Tall, large, Henry VIII, Supreme Head of the Church of England,

0: making this happen?
1: That's a good question. Are people born wicked, or do they have wickedness thrust upon them? After all, the Wicked Witch had a childhood. She had a father, who, by the way, had been appointed governor of Munchkinland.
2: I'm off to the assembly, dear.
1: And she had a mother, as so many do.

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1: It's coming now. The baby's coming.
2: Oh, and how?
1: I see a nose.
2: I see a curl. 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

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I give Rivishin a reach, been spare parts, La Cab Driver, Eshiha. Aaron Eshkund, Rudimentary Records, Occupied Minds, Volume 1. Sure, me Beltana on. Gami O'Hinanish. Yikes. Anyway, such a big A stuck, let you into quick keela, Eshi Anidek, Noka Shock, Ertoga Bugay. Shahug of Double Knuckle Shuffle.

Bosky Rash, that's a big A stuff, the Dukin. She had Nightwork, Sheer Gobbies, a Hook Deg, Air Ifa and La, album Dum Sko, Rivishin, Kulishiv Tune, Han Nuala, Hurtan, as she had Air Occupied Minds, Koma. That's going to the Quid Bell first. August Semicon Tune, Dum Sko, a Castle at Bonnekill Dum Sko, Grabralum. Bunky Salt, she hug of Midas Touch. 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

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Banger La Buca Shade, as she has sheer, a Godvila is a Shea, few her band camp, air on E Pilo in White Rooms. August Arnoia Hulashiv, Giving Me, a Jazzy, Lockleyuk Sugging, What a Banger, Brawlinay Clutchlock, Brawlinay Echo. 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

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Oh my god, Glordon's got icky. Anyway, joke to your rationer, that may not quick, yeah. Mas sagav, ta sagav, ta shivik skarchi wa make, egg on radio. Anyways, yeah. So, Daryl Ashen Glor, Gurmila Magav, as of the egg a stock, a stock in you. Bin mehain on Tokyo, Avni Rian, August, Beg Andrea, egg chocked air and ish. Again, Kupla Nomade, so Fungi Gossata, and Shot Arcade to Shay, Punk Akar FM. Tor Aradiv Hain, agus Alchela, agus Bonnigi Salt, Austin Dara Shock, then a Kabe Rod, and Yenin Chiv, Bikor Maglesh and Green Shin, Tashay, Beyond. But yeah, Shahug of Still, I Love Him, Tune Gerhonig, John Francis Flynn, agus Egg Dane of Tida, Kill Tradishunta, Insta Harklin, agus Austin of Fort Radiae. So shouts more Hickey Shoot, agus Quig Eshin Fosta, Shahug of Still, I Love Him. Bonnie Gisalt, August, yeah. Green cake, Canella. Slam.

0: 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Fáilán an seo léh go tína thugta clog anocht neart ceáil i teachta níos, ceanua ar dús an seo ó actris, hit that spidiff.
1: Spoon.

Could you wear on shin oh one tablespoon one TBSP best of me a tarin catch it. Rivishin V holidays Molly nights upper class Rivishin can nua oh actress hit that spediff V Ericade can Tamra Buganish Kapisa Pam tracks Sumo Asakru Ata on Gaon Show Troflish Radio Malificate Shay Punkikar FM

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2: 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It's Misha Russo Sheridan and Johan Tochtula Ulugs, Beme Liv Gadi and Nia Chlug. An Ochter and Glor by Neve Keane, Biosa Studio Lin, Chunan Shingle Nua Eki a Flay. In show a Finn MacDonald Doon, Fin Aila Nua Rim Naboinia. Agus Curig on Laureate Fiction, Elish ní Rivne an Oldesmuid, fui imocht Allen in Onadan Vlaskeed. 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
1: 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Can you be me car blind dish? I was talking to me.
0: Car blind dish?
1: Yeah. I was talking to me. Shined down on a violin. A group of wrong in a kill. Their school.
0: So. I know why I thought that. Because can you be able to see your friend at the hind to a good show?
1: Well, shined him on piano. Guitar, August violin. August Connor. Being him Connor. So, Sinead. August ukulele, aren't
0: you? Sinead, like...
1: Well, look, master of none.
0: well, now, Misha of Essen Brehuna Shin. Now. Achesh, ach ta an tahi agat bintu ik shaint le anachud kiltori mor le ro, Lady John Spillane, Keela, Emma Langford, agus Marshinde.
1: Yeah.
0: So kaan na hosu tu leshin gyol go profession to like a gulamach, leshin na, you know, na big name sho, agus gulor camcourt, agus gulor na show na mora.
1: I guess hosting me, I did me like more proficient duration cluster. So we made my nude, we made on one kill in my nude, and then duration, you know, dog me, we made like over at Walton's, Cesar George Street, von my tat was shin, and then we made like cuddle me, Gary ain't of secure, like to me, Gary that like shine those cordini, okay, Kainchley. I guess we made kind of scream my iron fane, oh. Save me, shading no shock day in the and hadn't you seen Gamorlam the scale the ancient, August yeah so temple, currently single amok kinder, Gavi is a needig, rinne me taffeta air EP le cordialum, August currently shin amok Gavi is a fair, shin on shouldn't be shin on two skeppin, yeah.
0: August an EP shin Lake Michigan.
1: Yeah, Sean Talentire. Yeah.
0: Kevin Aaron beer.
1: Kuig. Yeah, Kuig Aaron Kevin.
0: August Connor Smart Diary Glession EP Shin. I mean fe Baylor Leon Lean is for a fee Honain or the Enif.
1: No, yeah, sure. Near is again to Kerwick and Horla. Yeah, Kermay single one amok on Nolog Rivishin. August, you know, Kermay and Fuckalamok Rumay, the end of an EP. And then is me Mort, no, me Fiera. Kermay single LM, my Mabrella team put me Fiera, so Kermay are on LMOC. And then me Morta, and then Gockard, Horla Gockard and Chin.
0: Hit on tone, ass on down.
1: Yeah, yeah. Och, just land me a Rylish, Erinos. Rinna me couple, Rudy Yasa, Timbo Namshin, like just live streaming the Gockta Innovation. You know, August Rinna, Ken, Carolum, Erma Moher, and Boher, Vime Coney, Lemma Wamogs, we had a Ganam. August Rinishi Bingo, Aaron Schroeder.

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1: Dinval ya clear. Touchification rally and lift a case of shape on Garlem's executive Steve is Chuck's a Chuck. Live a studio ever a hain.

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Rogan are metalheads, Mako le on narrator, Egdalamakri go crew against the Limnak, my shiv.

We're taking new as a technical itch, the no vander as some progression threat EP. Eglon Macri Gokru against the Nachter Radio and Lyfic Hates and Shape Punk Harlem's executive Steve, it's Chuck's and Chuck. Live at studio Everhain and Nacht.

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Donach í a gacrú a géiste nachta ra an lifacéit a sépon carlam sa executive Steve. Rugan as an subtle audio decade in breakbeat LP Donach í an limna crew. N sequel Breathe of the Eve.

Jarbal Jarklia, Dunamakani Gukru against the after Radio and Olympic Kate Shape on Carlum's executive Steve is Chuck Sichuk. Dunamakani Julas and Springfield Crew, got Equality Mark, got Enka Irena. Springfield Crew Sichuk. Big right for Jake and Amor Aaron, the Turk's head, Yada Hina, on Springfield Gang, August Morta, Most Metalheads. August Eero Drummer, us Let It Roll. Fishing Intex of Beyond. We're taking us an LP Newer, Renegade Hardware, Double Load, and Nothing You Can Nothing Can Hurt You. Come on, Eshkel. Don't look at him on a value, I'll clear. Charcador, Asia, Shin, drop out more. Egg shot.

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Fan Lynn and Lime PC Nua and Ach Dave. August B. Maskin Ash Eula as a Springfield crew massive news. Mwilla.

Cipher of the demons, marching with an army, enemies in pieces, hailing from the underground, descending from the deepness. You can't defeat us, no hope you cannot beat us. Invading like the sound waves, firing to the speakers. All about the energy, we're breaching your perimeter. 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

So Najan Jarmid Fuin Springfield Crew Imax Chisa Turks Head and Anya Shaw Hugging Lamortum as Metalheads Ogus Absis Records Ogus and Springfield Crew Ogus Kun you were hula ma fun your crickish in a yation Chisa Turks Head Bein imacht am war ia hainach as an energy collective. Na jan jarmad fuin comertis glas de suus. Kui kid euro air foil. 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

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Inish Chung Dong Won Star Hoping. Agsik Tucson Trashin V Bookie. 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Seas Conglomerate August Cole. Shane Kilnua O Bino Don Cobbs Panda Dre Cliff August Concan. 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